Baltimore's Good News Station. We are having 600. We started off Monday the only way we know how, handing out the cash. There were $1,000 blessings every hour between 9 and 5 today. If you didn't get yours, well, you got another day's worth of opportunities tomorrow. So

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1: Jay Moss, Jonathan McReynolds, and Jamal Roberts, and Anthony Brown in group therapy. All part of this Monday Prayers Party on your inspiration station. I'm Victor Sosa. Got on the subject a minute ago of discussing things that are perfect to eat for the summertime. Don't want to spend too much time in the kitchen. It's hot in there. So what do you like to eat this time of year, Jasmine?
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I'm Victor Sosa. 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

Baltimore's Good News Station, Evan 600. Anybody who's thinking about picking up and moving, perhaps this is your sign if you had one of these towns on your list. There's a new listing out there of the U.S. cities with the fastest job growth. 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
3: 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And I'm asking all of you to tell 3 friends, like your Peter, James, and John in your life. 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I used to preach a lot in Canada, Mexico, and New Zealand. I've never been to New Zealand yet, but an evangelist from New Zealand listened to me live a few days ago, and we connected, and what a joy, what a joy. America, Australia, Canada, Mexico, and New Zealand. 7 nights a week at 7 o'clock New York time. Eastern Standard Time, 6 o'clock if you live in Texas. 4 o'clock every day if you live in California. I was asked one time, what's been the happiest day of your life? July 13th, 1994. A Wednesday morning at 7 o'clock. July the 13th, 1994 was the day I fell in love with the Holy Spirit as a person. I had experienced the prayer language when I was 10 and when I was 15. I went to bed that morning at Wednesday morning in my house here in Texas, 5 o'clock, and thought, well, I hope I can sleep till 12. And 2 hours later, there was someone in my room, and I woke up and I looked across the bed. There was a shadow of a person and a passion for prayer overwhelmed me. My first thought was, Daddy must have died, because my daddy's known for his prayer world, 4 hours to 10 every day of his life. I had a father who was in love with God. He only read one book in 99 years outside the Bible, only one. He was obsessed with pleasing God. Never saw a cigarette in his lips. I never saw a beer can in his hand. I never heard a curse word come out of his mouth. He's a godly man. He married my mother when she was 14. He was 17. The first thing I thought is, Daddy must have died, because I've asked the Lord for the prayer anointing that my father had. I thought, no, I'd be crying if Daddy had left the earth. I rushed over to my prayer room. And in my prayer room, it was like I was talking to the Holy Spirit across the room. And songs began to pour into my heart, love songs to the Holy Spirit. Do you remember when Jesus told his disciples, I'm leaving? Can you imagine their heartache? Imagine following Jesus for 3.5 years, being taught by him, loved on by him. Oh, it reminds me of a song I wrote. Nobody loves like Jesus.

that morning, July the 13th, 94, I began to write love songs to the Holy Spirit. But Jesus said, I will pray the Father, and he will send another comforter. I told Dr. Marilyn Hickey years ago, we traveled a lot of miles together. And I said, Marilyn, I keep seeing the Holy Spirit on my right side. She said the word comforter in John, I think it's the 15th chapter. The word comforter means one who walks on your right side, taking you by the arm where you should go. There's nobody like Jesus. Nobody like Jesus. There's nobody like Jesus. I'm never, never letting him go. He's always there when I need him. But that day, I begin to write love songs to the Holy Spirit. I've written well over 1,000 just to him. Family, he's real. When Jesus said he would ask the Father to send us another teacher, and one of the things he told his disciples is he will remind you of everything that I've said. By the way, I'm looking here at my book cover, Wisdom Keys That Could Change Your Life. It's book number 781. If you have a pen handy, I'd like to send you this book as a gift from me. In this book, I share some of the wisdom keys. I may share two or three of them in a moment, but that changed my life. One wisdom key changed my income 14 times in 8 weeks. God gave me a wisdom key at 1:30 on a Friday morning in my garage in prayer. I was on the fifth day of a fast. The phone number to call, and I'm trying to go down to one phone number to make it easy for you. As some of you know, I got in a Mike Murdoch whirl of jumping around all kind of phone numbers. I loved every one of them. But I'm trying to go to one phone number, one. And the phone number is 781-MM Radio. 781-MM Radio. MM for Mike Murdoch. 781-MM Radio. I've got written hundreds of books, as some of you have been to my website, MikeMurdochBooks.com, MikeMurdochBooks.com. Some of you have been to my website, WisdomCenterChurch.com, WisdomCenterChurch.com. But if you want to write this down, the phone number to get a free copy of this book, the book number itself is 781. That's the book number. The name of the book is Wisdom Keys That Could Change Your Life. And I'm going to give you two or three of them in a moment. Wisdom Keys That Could Change Your Life. Book 781. My phone number is 781-MM Radio. 781-MM Radio. You can call day or night, 7 days a week. I'd love to hear from you. I mentioned last night I was going to tell you about a lifetime blessing.
One of the greatest preachers in the world is a friend of mine in Columbus, Ohio. I was preaching on a Sunday night for him. I preached every year for many years. I looked over at him and I asked him, Rod Parsley. I said, Rod, is your house paid for, you and Joni, his beautiful wife? He shook his head, no. I said, the Lord just told me to give you $8,500. It's all the money I have left in the bank. And the Lord just spoke to me to give you $8,500. By the way, it was hard to do. I felt like I was, Lord, are you sure? About 15 or 16 people of his church joined me to give $8,500 to pay for Rod Parsley's church or house to be paid for. I couldn't talk for about a week, maybe five paragraphs. I was in a state of shock. What on earth had I done? About a week later, I said to him in prayer, I said, Lord, I hope I wasn't an idiot to give this entire $8,000. It was every penny I had. I think I had $100 left in my savings, but I had given $8,500. And I said, I hope I would miss your will. And he spoke to me these words. Anything you do to please God will never go unrewarded. Anything you do in an effort to obey God will not go unrewarded. I still was speechless. I said, I hope so. 7 days passed. The next Wednesday, Hyatt Regency Hotel. Got up at 5:30 for prayer time. My nephew, Johnny Murdoch, was with me. He prayed on the other end of the room, and I started praying. At 7:15, God gave me an idea. I grabbed a pen and quickly wrote it down. About 2 weeks later, Jack Countryman, a businessman friend of mine in Houston, Texas, walked in my office. Brother Mike, how's things going? I told him, okay. And then I said, Jack, I had an idea in prayer last Wednesday. Or Wednesday before last. I told him what the idea was. Very quietly and gently, he nodded and says, that thing will sell in the stores. Well, I wasn't a store salesman. I didn't know anything. He took my idea to three stores, Walmart, Kmart, and Hallmark, the greeting card company. Those three stores loved my idea. My first check was $106,000. And the check started every 90 days. I called it a lifetime blessing. Did I ever dream for one moment that harvest would come like that?
Are you kidding? Never. All I know is that the Lord had told me to give Rod Parsley and Joni, his wife, $8,500, and it was all the money I had to my name, with maybe $100 left in a savings account to keep it open. When you obey God, your world changes. One act of obedience can transform your life forever. God will do everything He said. Remember that song? God will do just what He said. Exactly what He said. Everything He promised, God will do just what He said. He will keep His word. Our God will keep His word. I could tell you miracle after miracle from the $8,500 seed. A pastor in Cape Town, South Africa, told me he took everything he had to sow an $8,500 seed. The miracle was profound. Profound. Silas Malafaia, a pastor in Brazil, crying, heard my testimony about the lifetime blessing. Less than 12 months, he owned a gorgeous Gulfstream jet seating 18 people, and he flew me all over Brazil, flew me back all across America. Their testimonies were profound. God didn't tell me when He said sow an $8,500 seed. God never told me that He was going to give me a lifetime blessing. That one check alone would buy me a beautiful Rolls Royce. Another check would build me a gymnasium where the Boston Celtics came to play. All I know, when I opened my hands, God promised to open His windows. I'm asking the Lord for 5 people who will sow an $8,500 seed within the next 12 months. You may have it in a savings account or retirement. All I know is that there's 5 people that God will speak to about the lifetime blessing seed. Brother Mike, I've never heard of that before. I didn't either. But the testimonies have been profound. I don't need the $8,500 to buy me some clothes, or even to buy me a house. My house is completely, completely paid for. I have enough clothes. But you'll know His whispers, you'll know His voice. Father, I ask You for 5 people, like the 5 loaves and 2 fishes that You fed thousands with. A little boy had 5 loaves. I ask You for 5 seeds of $8,500 within the next 12 months. Some could sow the entire amount today. Some may want to sow it monthly as You provide.
but like the 5 loaves and 2 fishes. I ask you to give them the greatest testimony their family has ever had. Lord, as I name some of the 12 harvest, I ask you to give them a debt-free home within 18 months from this $8,500 seed. A debt-free home, a testimony that makes it through their bloodline and their family will never forget it. You gave me a debt-free home. You can do the same for your family, Lord. I ask you for 3 streams of financial favor in their business world. Let 3 people have favor toward them and decide they want to participate in their world of finances. I ask you for financial protection. You gave me 5 distinct miracles of financial protection in my life. Almost every day I thank you for those 5 miracles of financial protection. Whoever these 5 people are, I think they're obedient, Lord. They may not be, but I think they will be. They know your voice. They know your voice. They know your voice. Just like I knew your voice that Sunday night in Columbus, Ohio, with Rod Parsley and Joni. In Jesus' name. My phone number is 781 Radio. If you feel like you are one of the 5 people to sow within 12 months, $8,500 seed, you may sow it $500 a month. The rhythm of your seed matters only to you and God, but you'll know his voice. 5 people like the 5 loaves and fishes. My phone number is 781-MM-RADIO. Twenty-four hours a day, 7 days a week. 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If we don't, we'll get back to you if you leave a message. 781-MM-RADIO. I feel led to call you personally, to call you back, and pray over your seed. $8,500 is huge. 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Tell me a phone number. 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And just say, I feel like I'm supposed to be one of the 5. I don't have a name for this group of 5. Just, it's lifetime blessing is the seed. $8,500.
It's not a vow. I don't want you to be under the stress of that. Just as God provides. Brother Mike, I want to have a lifetime blessing in my life like God gave you. I'm sitting here at my piano. You can make it. Oh, you're gonna make it.

0: gonna show you just what to do. You're gonna make it. You're gonna make it. And you can. You're going to. You're going to. I've asked the Lord for 500 people who will become monthly partners in the next 12 months. Whatever the seed, it may be $10 a month, it may be $100 a month, but I've asked the Lord for Bible 500. When you call this number 781 MM Radio, tell Janice or Ernestine, my family, tell them you would like to join Bible 500. 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I call you Bible 500. Whatever you decide to sow, it will help me teach 7 nights a week at 80 years old to America, Australia, Canada, Mexico, and New Zealand. And I can't thank you enough. Father, once again, I've asked you to talk to 500 people who will help me stay on the radio at least one more year at 80 years old. And every time you give me a miracle, give them one. Every time you bless me, bless them. Let their harvest be generous. And I decree, Mark chapter 10, the hundredfold return of Jesus. Jesus made a vow and told Peter that every dollar he would give to the kingdom would bring 100 back. That's not a TV preacher saying that. That's not a radio man. It's Jesus. I love you, family.
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2: Finally starting to exhale after having to jump back in it on Monday after a nice weekend. 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
0: Back to what we do best. Back to the praise and inspiration.

Evan 600. Hey, it's Victor Sosa here. Send us a shout. Let us know where you're checking in from in Baltimore. Tap that red talkback mic while you're listening on your phone to Evan 600 on iHeartRadio.

Evan 600. Hey, thanks for hanging with us tonight. I'm Victor Sosa. Got Mary Mary, Fresh Start Worship with You Are. Also going to work our way towards your requests for PJ Morton and Mercy this evening as well. I know it's getting kind of late, and how many of us cannot wait for that early morning coffee? It's the thing that gets you going. Unless you got something really important to do in the morning. This stands my love of caffeine on its head, but I just saw some research that says don't drink coffee. Here's why. Caffeine causes people, fellas, especially us, to feel less confident in their ability to finish stressful tasks. Here's part of the study. Men who consume caffeine were less relaxed during public speaking and less effective at group assignments. The suggestion? Peppermint tea. Yes, there is some caffeine in tea, but not nearly as much as a cup of coffee. And the scent helps you focus and boost your performance.

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2: The scripture says that men ought to always pray and not faint. That's us. That's the church. Now is the time for us to pray. 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Our God is a healer. Our God is a savior. Our God is a deliverer. Come on, church. 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Ooh.

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1: So you hear the keyword tomorrow and you score yourself a $1,000 blessing. 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
1: One of, because there are many. 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

0: Evan 600, Baltimore's good news station. Last one, best one, at least for the night. And don't worry, it's not our last run of good music. We're going to be here all night with the praise party. I'm just saying that between now and midnight, I'm trying to get in everything that I may have missed from you. I got Josh Copeland, I got Edwin Hawkins, and I have Group Fire. But if there's something you've been waiting for, thinking Victor will get to it, he'll get to it. Well, I might, but it'd be easier if I had your help. 888-646-6167 is the phone number.
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0: Baltimore's Good News Station. We are having 600. You got questions about the cash, we got answers, but never let it be said that I am not a bit nosy in my own right. Tamara, have you gotten your hands on the cash yet?
1: No, I haven't gotten the cash yet, but I am not giving up. Are there more keywords tomorrow?
0: Oh, are there more keywords tomorrow? I'll tell you all about that next.

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1: If you're up and after it for the third shift, the praise party continues here all night. Whether you're going to be with us all night or you got your clock set to wake up early in the morning, get your praise on with us. Everybody is invited to spend the day hanging here, giving yourself the best opportunity possible to earn a $1,000 blessing. 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
1: Ron Carter, Ricky Dillon right there. Open my eyes. All right, Ed Long is here. How you feel? You and I are hanging out in the sanctuary once again. I got Charles Jenkins and them on the way with War. This means war. Also, Reverend Milton Brunson's Tommies will do Anita Wilson and more of your favorites. All right, who's birthday we shouting out today? Let me see. Is it your birthday? Lindsay Gwynn, happy birthday to you. Also, Lisa Ferguson celebrating today. Cal Golden celebrating a birthday. Rich Simpson, happy birthday to you. And Al-Kaheem Reed, happy birthday to you as well. From your brother Ed Long as we hang out in the sanctuary. Thanks for being here.
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1: Ah, congratulations are in order. Some folks getting their star on the Hollywood Walk of Fame. Some folks we know. I'll give you the list in a minute. Right now, Fred Hammond's latest, Love Never Fails.

0: Baltimore's Good News Station, Heaven 600.
1: Fred Hammond's latest is called Love Never Fails. All right, Ed Long is here with you. I Never Fail You with some great music. Never, never, never. I got Yolanda Adams coming up. Kenton Jones, Praise on Go. We'll also do Dietrich Hatton and more. All right, so I got a nice list here of some folks going to get their star on the Hollywood Walk of Fame in 2027. Idris Elba going to get his star on the Hollywood Walk of Fame. How about that? Also, Delroy Lindo going to get his star. David Alan Greer is on the list. Also, Kiki Palmer. Raven Simone is on the list. How about that? Also, Grandmaster Flash. Lil Wayne getting a star, too. Okay. Some of these I'm a little surprised at. Some not so much. So congratulations all the way around from your brother Ed Long and The Sanctuary. It's

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1: So a couple of days ago, I was talking to a guy, random guy. And we were talking about Ty Tribbett because his song was playing in the background. He goes, you know, I used to drive for Ty Tribbett. I'm like, get out of here. And he told me the whole story, the whole rundown, the members of the group and stuff like that. I'm like, oh my goodness, small world. It's like a family friend. So cool. Ty Tribbett's holy you right there. All right, we got BB and CC on the way. Williams Brothers coming up for you. Smokey Norfolk coming up too. So hang on with me. Don't forget about the Red Talkback mic feature. It's on the iHeartRadio app. See that red microphone? Mm-hmm. You click on there, and you got 30 seconds to shine. You can sing? No. We want to hear from you. Shout-outs, you know, maybe a request or something like that. We love to hear from you. The Red Talkback mic is on the iHeartRadio app. So you can do stuff like this.
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2: 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It's Maverick City Music. This is Run to You. Very

Evan 600, Maverick City, it's run to you. All right, your man Ed Long is here with you. Thanks for hanging out with me right here in the sanctuary. Byron Cage is in the sanctuary. Also, we got the Fred Hammond. We got the Daryl Walls. We got Kurt Carr and the Kurt Carr Singers literally singing in the sanctuary. So you want to hold on for that, all right? I don't know if you ever heard this story, but Oprah Winfrey reveals that she was born with a different name. I'm going to tell you how it happened, okay? So on her birth certificate, it actually said Orpa. That's the truth. She misspelled it. The nurse misspelled it, so it made her name official, Oprah Winfrey. But, you know, it was supposed to be Oprah. But, yeah, on her birth certificate, it says Orpah. How about that? Very interesting. What's it say on your birth certificate, huh? And what did we call you? All right, this is Ed Log here.

0: That's Blessing on Heaven 600.
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1: I don't know if you know about this, but we are giving away money around here. Yes, we are. We call it the $1,000 blessing. We want to bless you with $1,000. Wouldn't that be awesome? What would you do? Think about it. What would you do if you had $1,000 from us? We'll talk more about it in a minute. Right now, it is Dottie Peoples. This is For My Good.
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1: Those are the Brown Singers featuring Lisa Noel Smith. God keeps his promises. The song is called Promises. All right, Ed Long is here. Marvin Sapp's on the way. Also, Melvin Williams. We got Ted and Sherry coming up, too. And I'm going to tell you, we're going to keep our promise, too. You know how? Because I told you, we got that $1,000 blessing happening starting at 9 a.m., 9 a.m., 10 a.m., 11 a.m., all the way up until 5 p.m. You play a keyword at the top of the hour. When you hear that keyword, you log on to the website, you enter it, you just might win yourself $1,000. What would you do with it? Would you do something good with it? Would you bless other people with it? What would you do if you won yourself $1,000? I wonder. It's happening. Check this out.
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1: I like that. I like that a lot. John P. Key's church medley, you know, a little medley of his favorite songs and some other stuff mixed in there. I like it. Karen Clark Shear just coming up for us musically. Also, Jason Nelson will also do Charlie Wilson's I'm Blessed and more of your favorites. All right, come on, let's do this. We're going to hang out in the sanctuary, aren't we? Yeah, we is. Right, listen, I got a 9-year-old boy with sickle cell. Well, he gets a life-saving bone marrow transplant from his sister. She's 8 years old. We're talking about Isaiah Brooks. He's an African-American boy from Leeds, Alabama. He gets a bone marrow transplant from his younger sister, 8-year-old Isabella, after doctors found she was a perfect match. So she's helping her brother live a more perfect life. I like it. I like it a lot. That's an awesome

0: Cash Blessing on Heaven 600.
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1: You know, we really got to pray for our loved ones when they leave the house, even if it's for something routine. We got to pray. I'm going to tell you why I mention this in a minute. 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My life is in your hands.
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1: Heaven 600. That's that Tamela Man. Live, breathe, fight. Also, we got the Donna Lawrence coming up for you. Also, we got Donnie McClurkin, William Murphy, and Reed Temple Choir. I hear you, Jeanette. I hear you. I got it coming up in a minute, okay? All right, Ed Long is here with you. Just a reminder, if you leave the house or if your child is leaving the house or whatever, make sure that you know where they're going and who they're going to be with, please. You know, or a young person. Listen, if you're just leaving the house, let somebody know where you're going and who you're going to be with. There's a story that bothers me. Not only the Nolan Wells story bothers me, but there's another young lady, Juliana Nazita, it may be. She's an African-American teen from North Carolina. She went missing for a few days, and then they found her hanging in a tree, and they ruled it suicide. I know. It smells funny, right? Mm-hmm. I agree. It's funny how our young people are coming up dead and they're ruling them suicides. And they're found hanging in trees and things like that. Yeah, okay, I'm just saying. We're going to continue to pray. We're going to be okay. Just a reminder from your brother Ed Long. Let somebody know where you're going, please.
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0: Heaven 600, hey, it's your brother Ed Long. Send us a shout out to let us know where you're checking in from in Baltimore. 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

0: Baltimore's good news station, Heaven 600. Yeah, reach Temple Choir letting us know I am blessed. Yes, you are. Here's Lashae Knox and Ernest Pugh. This is called Right There. Ed Long is here with you. We're in the sanctuary. Thank you.
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0: Heaven 600.
1: Her name is Lashae Knox. That one features Ernest Pugh. It's called Right There. All right, Ned Long is right here. You and me are right here. We're in the sanctuary. All right? All right, Darrell Petty's on the way. Fresh Start Worship is coming up for you. Beverly Crawford, it's about time for a miracle. It's on the way, too. Yeah, it's about time for a miracle. How about a $1,000 blessing? How about that? Yeah, we're doing it each and every weekday. Next chance to win is coming up at 9 a.m. We're doing it 9 a.m. all the way up until 5 p.m. The top of the hour, we give you a keyword. Now, when you hear the keyword, you enter it on the website. This might win yourself $1,000. It is so cool.
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He's getting it. 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He's very talented. He deserves that. David Alan Greer getting his star. Also, Kiki Palmer and Ray.

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Heaven 600, it's your man Ed Long here. Got a church announcement. 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

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Trust and obey. All right, time now for your inspirational thought for today. I call the segment Think on These Things. Here we go. Some people will call your boundaries

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Pastor Donnie McClurkin, it's Anthony Evans. I want to tell you congrats on 20 years of being on the air. You have been an inspiration to me for longer than that because of the Hopeville tour and when I got to meet you at a pivotal point in my life. So thank you again for all you've done for me personally, but all you've done for all of us globally. We love you very much.

Coach Lisa Knowles Smith here of the Brown Singers, and I am here to say congratulations to Pastor Donnie McClarkin on 20 years of impact, inspiration, and dedication to this music that we love and to this industry who loves you. We want you to know that you have inspired us to do many things, but one of the most powerful messages, I think, and my favorite moments is being able to honor you by singing this song that says stand, and that is exactly what you have done for 20 years. Stand. We

0: 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More of the new Donnie McClurkin show to go right after this.
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0: This is Bob Partlow from Chicago, Illinois. I want to give a shout out to the Partlow family and to all my grandchildren, great-grandchildren, and my children. I love you, Donnie McKirkland. I've been listening to you forever, and I'm going to continue listening to you every morning in Chicago, Illinois. I love you, Donnie.
1: Well, thank you, Sister Parklow. 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

0: Welcome back, everybody. This is the new Donnie McClurkin Show, playing you music that you can live by. And it's time for our praise break. Our praise break put together by the one and only DJ T-Storm. If you're ready, DJ T-Storm.
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0: was our praise break by the one and only DJ T Storm. It gets better every time we do it. But now that that praise break is over, you know what time it is. Oh, you know what time it is. It's time for our shout-outs. And to every one of you that have never done so before, or for even those that have done so and want to do it again, you can leave your shout-out right here so that about 5 million people can hear who you really love. You can do that by giving us a call at 1-888-420-7710. That's 1-888-420-7710. Remember to leave your name and leave where you're calling from and who you're giving that beautiful shout-out to. Make it sound something like this. Shout the thing out.
1: 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I want to shout-out to Pastor Randy Bragg, Pastor Jeremy Bennett, and Pastor Dave, Pastor Doug, and

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1: Hi, this is Donnie McClurkin, and I've got a personal note that I'd like to drop in your spirit. The one thing that you don't hear too much about God is how beautiful he is. You hear about his power, you hear about his love, you hear about the miracles, you hear about the deliverance, you hear about salvation. But the one thing that you don't really hear is how beautiful he is. And it's not just an outward beauty, but it's the beauty of his character, the beauty of his grace, the beauty of his love, the beauty that's undefinable, the beauty that is undeniable. That's right. There's a song that says, he's beautiful beyond description, too marvelous for words.

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He's a wonderful God and beautiful beyond description.

0: I've got to go. But I want you to stay tuned. Don't change the channel. This is a great station with great programming just for you. But as I've got to leave, I want to thank you for listening, and I love you all. And by the grace of God, we'll be back on tomorrow. But until the next edition of the new Donnie McClurkin Show, hey, walk in the favor of God. God bless you. The new Donnie McClurkin Show,
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0: It's a good morning with Moretta on Heaven 600. Ida Wilson with Jesus Will. More music's on the way from James Fortune with Favor of God. But let's pray. Dear Heavenly Father, we thank you for this day. We thank you for another opportunity to pray to you and to thank you for our blessings. Thank you for your goodness and your mercy and your favor towards us. We thank you that it is new, met us new on this morning when we opened our eyes. God, we thank you for employment, jobs to go to, for those who are looking for employment. We pray that you open up a window that no man can shut today for them. We thank you for our children. Please continue to cover them and watch over them and keep them and protect them. God, we thank you for another opportunity just to bless your name, just to say hallelujah, just to give you all the glory and all of the honor. Help us to be what it is you want us to be today. Thank you for everything that you are to us, everything that you've done and everything that you have yet to do. God, we bless your name. We honor your presence in our lives. In Jesus' name, we pray. Amen. Guess it's going to be my tenor day today, huh? All right, I want you to stick around. She gonna get it together. It's the Heaven 600 Gospel Brunch Summer Series, Saturday, August 29th, 12 noon to 2 p.m. at Bus Boys and Poets, 6251 Mango Tree Road in Columbia, Maryland, with live performances by Jermaine Dolly. So what? Tell them that it's and Brittany Wright. 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

0: What'd you say your name was?
1: Celeste.
0: Hi, Celeste. How you doing?
1: I'm blessed. Thank you, Miss Lorette.
0: Oh, you're welcome. What you laughing for, Celeste?
1: Because I'm excited.
0: Girl, I'm excited too because you got a chance to be blessed with $1,000. Make sure you're listening at the top of the 9 o'clock hour, okay? All right. This is Heaven 600.

0: This is John Carrington with your news headlines on a good morning with Moret on Heaven 600. Double murder suspect indicted by Baltimore County grand jury. Beaver that attacked a boy at Cunningham Falls State Park tested positive for rabies. Baltimore County police investigate deadly hit and run in Dundalk. Baltimore mayor to deliver remarks during launch of safe firearm storage program. And Seattle police update mass shooting. Stay around for details on these headlines and more. Let's take a look at today's forecast. Today brings us scattered thunderstorms under cloudy skies. A few storms may be severe. The high temperature reaches 82 degrees. Tonight, we get more scattered thunderstorms. The temperature low drops to around 67 degrees. John Carrington with your news headlines on a good morning with Moret on Heaven 600. Heaven.
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Tamela Mann on a good morning with Moret on Heaven 600. She's singing good. You deserve to win. We got a brand new scripture of the day because we always need the word of God. That's the way that we can win. That's up after Jay Moss right here on Heaven 600.

0: yeah.
1: I ain't telling you what I read. I'm telling you what I know. God's got it.
2: Well, let me find out. Jane Moss done made me change up the scripture for this morning. God's got it on Heaven 600. More music on the way from Ricky Dillard with Open My Eyes. But let's get to the scripture, shall we? Philippians 4:6. You got it. Do not be anxious about anything, but in every situation, by prayer and petition, with thanksgiving, present your request to God. That's the NIV version of Philippians 4:6, right? So I've pulled out my little mini devotion, and let me expound on that for you. This is what it says. It says, it's the middle of the night. Darkness blankets the room. You should be sleeping, but you're wide awake. Your mind is racing. Ooh, how do they know? With concerns about what could happen. You're living in a land of what if. Sound familiar? Yup. Unfortunately, many of us regularly visit what if land, but it isn't necessary. Much of what we worry about is out of our hands. They are situations we cannot change, but God can. He invites us to bring our request to Him. We can know that He will take care of things because, what did Jay Moss just say? God's got it. And He tells us not to worry. So don't waste your energy on worrying. Use it to praise God, thank Him for His care, and give your worries to Him. Definitely needed this on today. Philippians 4:6, NIV version says, do not be anxious about anything, but in every situation, by prayer and petition, with thanksgiving, present your request to God. That's our scripture of the day. Definitely posting this one, following us on Instagram and Facebook, on all social media. All right, stick around for that music. And also, you got a chance to go to brunch with us. Heaven600.com/brunch. Let's do it.
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It's a good morning with Moretta on Heaven. It's 600. I love this song by Ricky Dillard and Ron Carter. Open my eyes. You know what else I love? The opportunity that we have to bless you with $1,000. It's a $1,000 cash blessing, and it can be yours just by listening to the radio. 9 a.m. at the top of the 9 a.m. hour, you're going to hear a keyword. Take that keyword over to heaven600.com. 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
2: This is John Carrington with your news update on a good morning with Moret on Heaven 600. A Baltimore County grand jury has indicted Keith Maurice James Jr. in connection with the murders of a brother and sister in their Gwin Oak home. James is being prosecuted as an adult on two counts of first-degree murder, two counts of using a firearm in a violent crime, and one count of illegally possessing a regulated firearm while under 21. James allegedly killed 15-year-old Giovanni Marie and 9-year-old Steve Allen in their home on Talis Road on July 7th. Let's take a look at today's forecast. Today's forecast calls for scattered thunderstorms and cloudy skies. A few storms may be severe as the temperature high reaches the lower 80s. Nighttime brings us more scattered thunderstorms. The low temperature falls into the upper 60s. 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

It's a good morning with Moretta on Heaven 600. Welcome to the 7 o'clock hour. I'm going to let you know what day this is. After music from Reverend Milton Brunson, I tried him, and I

It's a good morning with Moret on Heaven 600. I love that classic. Kimberly McFarland on lead with Reverend Milton Brunson. Haven't heard that in a long time. Travis Green is on the way with Made Away and Virtues on the Way also with Get Ready. But first, I want to let you know what day this is. Of course, this is the day that the Lord has made. We're going to rejoice and be glad in it. Did you also know that it is National Milk Chocolate Day, National Soccer Day, and it's National Water Park Day? So you can have that, all of those things. It's also a day for you to grab your tickets for Heaven 600's Gospel Brunch Summer Series. Yep, we got the last in our summer series on August 29th at Bus Boys and Poets from 12 to 2. 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

It's a good morning with Moretta on Having 600, Clark Sisters, and Mariah Carey. Yep, I love all of that. John Carrington's got the news headlines for us after music from Kirk Carr. Get your foot cymbals, your tambourines, your maracas. Yes, maracas. This is Having 600. Happy Tuesday. Yes.

0: This is John Carrington with your news update on a good morning with Moret on Heaven 600. The Frederick County Health Department says the beaver that attacked a 13-year-old boy at Cunningham Falls State Park on Sunday has tested positive for rabies. The teen was bitten in the William Hoke area of the park while in a designated swimming area. Swimming is prohibited until the area can be confirmed safe for visitors, and that's expected to take several days. Anyone who may have had contact with the beaver or any other wildlife should consult their health care provider and notify the Frederick County Health Department's Community Health Services Office. Let's take a look at today's forecast. Today's forecast calls for scattered thunderstorms and cloudy skies. A few storms may be severe as the temperature high reaches the lower 80s. Nighttime brings us more scattered thunderstorms. The low temperature falls into the upper 60s. John Carrington with your news update on a good morning with Moret on Heaven 600.
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I'm grateful. It's a good morning with Loretta. I'm heavy in the 600. Travis Green with what I think the song put him right big on the map. He's a pastor now in Columbia, South Carolina. That's amazing. Hear my girl's Virtue with Get Ready, and I'm going to let you know what Miss Cassie has to say to us on

Red on Heaven 600. Get ready for your chance to be blessed with $1,000. That happens at the top of the 9 o'clock hour. More music on the way from Lisa Noel Smith. But first, I got to let you know Miss Cassie had to say to us on today. She said, good morning. Happy Tuesday. Start your day with gratitude and a positive heart. Let God plan your day and watch his blessings unfold. Stay calm. Stay focused and keep going. Smile more, stress less, and enjoy every beautiful moment today. And trust in his timing, believe in his plan, and have faith in his goodness. May your day be filled with love, peace, joy, and blessings. Thank you, Miss Cassie. Just send me the best stuff. Oh. Yeah. Like, I count on it. Appreciate you. All right, stick around.

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0: That's a promise, and it's a good morning with Moretta on Heaven 600. You already know I like that kind of carrying on. I got Austin Todd on the line. He's got an update on the MTA. Good morning, Austin.
1: Hey, good morning, Moretta. Things are looking all right on the MARC train system this morning. Penn train 419 is on schedule, heading to Washington. Train 517 is also operating with a five-minute delay. We'll keep an eye on that. Train 844 on the Camden line is 5 to 10 minutes behind. Light rail looks good. No major delays from Hunt Valley down through BWI. Metro Subway is on schedule, but we do have an issue at Shot Tower Station. The station is closed because of a plumbing issue, so that is not available for Metro riders, and trains are bypassing the Shot Tower Station. Aside from that, everything on Metro is running smoothly. For the MTA Transit team, I'm Austin Todd on a good morning with Moretz on Heaven 600.
0: Thank you so much. Just remember, it's always good to just get where you're going safely. So delayed is not denied. You're going to get to everywhere you got to go to on today. 9 o'clock hour, top of that, a brand new keyword. Make sure you listen. And here's Ty.

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2: This is John Carrington with your news update on a good morning with Moret on Heaven 600. Baltimore County Police are investigating a deadly hit and run that killed a bicyclist in Dundalk. The crash happened at around 2 a.m. Saturday in the area of Merritt Boulevard and North Point Road. The driver fled the scene and the bicyclist was taken to a nearby hospital where he was later pronounced dead. Anyone with information that could help in the investigation is asked to contact the Baltimore County Police Crash Team. Let's take a look at today's forecast. Today's forecast calls for scattered thunderstorms and cloudy skies. A few storms may be severe as the temperature high reaches the lower 80s. Nighttime brings us more scattered thunderstorms. The low temperature falls into the upper 60s. 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

0: I love this song, first of all. And I love the fact that, yeah, Kirk is right. Jesus' love is really the only love that you need. However, it is good to find love here on earth, the love of family, the love of friends. And I just want to shout out my elementary school friends. Was able to go out to dinner last night with some of them. And just to be reminded of God's faithfulness and people who have loved you literally your whole life. And so just shout out to the Pearls. I love you all so much. I'm in here getting emotional because my blessings overtake me. When you start thinking about, it's always easy to focus on the hard stuff, the bad stuff, right? Because it's just ever present in your head, on your mind, in front of your eyes. But when you take a minute and focus on, just find one thing good in your life, about your life, to focus on, then I promise you, you will be reminded that God is love. Always love. More music on the way from JJ Hairston. We're gonna kick this party back up because that's got me in my feelings right there. Kirk, why you do that to me? And Fred Hammond, yup, he's on his way to Vegas. Music from him as well. We got a brand new spiritual moment of the day on the way. Ooh, stick around. Where's my tissues?
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up. I like all that kind of carrying on. JJ Hairston with No Reason to Fear on a Good Morning with Moret on Heaven 600. We got a brand new spiritual moment of the day that's coming up after music from Fred Hammond. Let's just keep this praise party going on a Tuesday morning. Yep. Pick out your best outfit. Let's go.

It is a good morning with Moret on Heaven 600. It's time for the spiritual moment of the day. Got one of my faves, Steve Furtick, giving us a quick word on this morning that'll help carry us through the morning and through the rest of our day. Enjoy the spiritual moment of the day and know that I've got music on the way from Corinne Hawthorne.

0: God allows is for alignment. And when God sees your life getting out of alignment with the word that he has spoken and the purpose that he desires to achieve, he will allow something in your life. Even if it feels like an attack, God will use the attack of the enemy to bring you into alignment with himself. And I know this isn't what you expected when we started, because I said, God is not against me. And yet I'm telling you that God is against some of the things that hurt you. God is not against you, but he is against some of the fake stuff that you call you, that is not you, that rots you and robs you of what he calls you.
1: 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Baltimore Mayor Brandon Scott will deliver remarks at the launch of a safe firearm storage program today. The partnership between Johns Hopkins University and the Enoch Pratt Free Library highlights safe firearm storage. 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Let's take a look at today's forecast. Today's forecast calls for scattered thunderstorms and cloudy skies. A few storms may be severe as the temperature high reaches the lower 80s. Nighttime brings us more scattered thunderstorms. The low temperature falls into the upper 60s. 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

It's a good morning with Moretta on Heaven 600. Corinne Hawthorne with Look at God. Let's have a throwback, shall we? Yep. Yours truly with It Ain't Over Until God Says It's Over.

David. I love that song. It ain't over until God says it's over. PJ Morton's on the way with Mercy, and we're going to hear from Pastor John P. Key. But I want to remind you that you can hang out with me at Heaven 600's Gospel Brunch. We're doing it again August 29th. We'll be at Busboys and Poets in Columbia, Maryland from 12 to 2, an all-you-can-eat breakfast buffet and live performances from Brittany Wright and Jermaine Dolly. DJ Craig C will be on hand. I guess maybe I can request that. We can hear that again. And I'll be on hand as your host. Definitely want to make sure you're in the building. So go to heaven600.com/brunch right now and grab your tickets, okay? Also, keep listening out for the keyword. You got a chance to be blessed with $1,000. Here are the details right now. It's Blue Apple.

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1: 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Even when I was too blind.

0: It's a good morning with Loretta on Heaven 600. Somebody posted a video of him singing the other day, and he can still, like, hit all the notes.
1: Keeping you moving
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0: Austin Todd's on the line with the MTA update. Good morning, Austin.
3: Hey, good morning, Mered. Pretty good start to our Tuesday morning on the MARC train system. Pentrain 525 heading down from Perryville is on schedule. Train 421 is on time this morning as well. Camden train 846 is delayed about 15 minutes. Light rail is on time. No major delays from Hunt Valley down through BWI. Metro subway is on schedule, but there is still an issue at the Shot Tower station. Because of a plumbing issue, Shot Tower is closed and not accessible to riders and train.

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1: Thank you so much. It's a Good Morning with Moret. Hi, who's this?
2: Praise the Lord. Good morning. This is Evangelist Sean Madden.
1: Hi.
2: How are you?
1: I'm okay. I haven't heard from you in a minute.
2: I know it's been a minute, but I just wanted to call and say this. This morning, I woke up, and after my prayer time, and before I turn, I wake up before 6 o'clock, and then I go straight to Heaven 600 on my Alexa. And the first thing that came to my mind was, it ain't over until God says it's over. And when I just heard this song, it just blessed me so much to hear it, because I have experienced a lot. It started in 2016. I started losing so many family members. I mean, from uncles to cousins to aunts and grandparents and my parents and my sister. And from 16 to 2020. And I just thank you for playing that song, because even my pastor mentioned this Sunday. He said, it ain't over until God says it's over.
1: Yes.
2: But he didn't say it that way. He said something about, I think the people used to say, it ain't over to the fat lady saying. Yes. He said it don't have anything to do with a fat lady.
1: That part.
2: That part. But I just wanted to call and say thank you for playing that beautiful song. I mean, that song has always been a blessing to me to hear. Thank you so much.
1: Thank you, Shawnetta. Thank you.
2: It made my day.
1: Oh, thank you so much. I think I needed to hear it today, too. Make sure you're listening at the top of the 9 o'clock hour, your chance to hear that keyword and get 1,000.

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2: This is John Carrington with your news update on a good morning with Morette on Heaven 600. Police say Sunday night's shooting that killed three people and injured four near Seattle's Space Needle was possibly gang-related violence. In a briefing Monday afternoon, Assistant Seattle Chief Nicole Powell confirmed one of the deceased, a 19-year-old killed at the scene, was one of the alleged shooters. Wilson also confirmed that police are still searching for a third suspect. A 15-year-old suspect is currently being detained. Let's take a look at today's forecast. Today's forecast calls for scattered thunderstorms and cloudy skies. A few storms may be severe as the temperature high reaches the lower 80s. Nighttime brings us more scattered thunderstorms. The low temperature falls into the upper 60s. John Carrington with your news update on a good morning with Morette on Heaven 600.
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0: Welcome to the 9 o'clock hour. Got a brand new entertainment report of the day. I hope that you heard the keyword. Just in case you didn't, you got another chance at the top of the 10 a.m. hour. Right now, here's Beverly Crawford. Done enough.
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2: Yep, I got your entertainment report of the day. Let's just say Wakanda Forever. Yay. British actor David Johnson has been named as the new Black Panther in the upcoming third installment, taking on the role of the son of Chad Boseman's T'Challa. Director Ryan Coogler revealed the news at Marvel Studios Comic-Con International presentation, with Johnson joining co-stars Letitia Wright and Winston Duke on stage. I want to say, I don't think it's pronounced Johnson. I feel like it's pronounced Johnson. Yeah. J-O-N-S-S-O-N. Feels like it should be pronounced different than Johnson. All right, Johnson. We'll do that. Known for his roles in Industry and The Long Walk, really cool movies, he expressed his gratitude for joining the Black Panther family and hinted at the character's growth in the upcoming film. Black Panther 3 is set for release in the U.S. cinemas on December 15th, 2028. Yeah, you gotta wait 2 years. With Johnson stepping into the iconic role following Boseman's passing in 2020. Such a loss to the world, such a light. Well, big congratulations to you, sir, and big congratulations to us, because we get another Black Panther movie. Yay! All right, listen, congratulations to you if you've already gotten your tickets to Heaven 600's Gospel Brunch Summer Series, the final chapter, I'm calling it, because it's the last one for the summer. August 29th from 12 to 2 at Busboys and Poets, an all-you-can-eat buffet, music this time, live, Brittany Wright and Jermaine Dolly. That's good right there. DJ Kirk C on the ones and twos, and I'll be on hand as your host, and I might drink some coffee, just saying. If you're celebrating a birthday on, go get those tickets right now at heaven600.com/brunch. If you're celebrating a birthday on today, you got to share your birthday with Soulja Boy and Afro Man, but you already know you the star of this show. That's the Entertainment Report. I'll have another one again for you on tomorrow right here on Heaven 600. Wakanda forever and ever. It's the Heaven 600 Gospel Brunch Summer Series. 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It's Moret Brown Clark, and your chance to connect with the cash is here again.

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1: Yes, I do. I see good for you.
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0: It's a good morning with Murat on Heaven 600. And who's this?
1: Diana.
0: Hey, Diana. How you doing?
1: Okay.
0: Glad you're listening to the show.
1: I listen all the time.
0: I love it. We love it, and I appreciate you. I want you to have an amazing day, okay?
1: Okay, thank you.
0: No problem. Have a blessed day.
1: All right, you too.
0: And make sure you're listening out for the keyword for your chance to be blessed with one.

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10: Evan 600.

It's a good morning with Moretta on Heaven 600. Bishop Jake's finishing off the show on today. I've had a great Tuesday with you. It's been terrific, for sure. And I pray that you meet me here again tomorrow morning, same time, 6 a.m. to 10 a.m. Somebody's like, yep, that early? Yep, that early, 6 a.m. to 10 a.m. right here on Heaven 600. Tracy Bethay's got next. She's going to take you through the midday. I want you to keep listening out for the keyword. You've got 8 chances today to win, 9 chances a day. But if you missed the 9 o'clock, or if you got in on the 9 o'clock and you didn't win, do it again at 10, okay? Oh, did I just make a rhyme? Did I? And if you miss it at 10, do it again at 11. Oh. Listen, do this for me until we meet up again tomorrow. Accept your past without regret. Handle your present with confidence. Face your future without fear. You cannot have faith and fear. So choose faith. And remember, anyone, anywhere can do anything. I don't care what you say. That was funny. All right. I'll see you tomorrow. Stick around, though. Music on the way from Tamla Man with Live, Breathe, Fight. Yep. And tell jokes. Love y'all.

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1: 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Now, here's your chance to win $1,000. Just enter this nationwide keyword on our website. Preset. That's preset. It's

Evan 600. You better claim your blessing. It's already yours. I got it. I got it. That's Pastor Mike Jr. on a beautiful Tuesday. I'm Tracy Bethay. How you doing on today? Yeah. Still to come this hour, the choir master Ricky Dillard. Here's a classic from Douglas Miller and My Soul. My thoughts, my will, and my emotions. That's your soul. They are anchored in the Lord.

0: Baltimore's Heaven 600.
1: That's a bad song, y'all. That's a song that is in the blessing business. Open My Eyes. That's Ricky Dillard with Ron Carter, featuring Charisma Evans on lead vocals. Open my eyes, Lord, that we may be able to see like you. And all of the distractions, Lord, take them away. We rebuke distractions on this Tuesday, July the 28th. No more distractions, Lord. We want our eyes to be open to see you, Lord, to move and walk like you move and maneuver, Lord, in this world. I know that's right. How y'all doing on this Tuesday? I'm Tracy Bethea. I'm glad to be in your company. It's another day that the Lord has made. Come on, put a smile on that face. Yeah, time to rejoice and be glad. Got a great show to enhance your workday. Fred Hammond is standing by. Jonathan Nelson and Purpose with Manifest. Got some Josh Bracey and Power Anointed with Blessed Be the Name. And we'll go back with Helen Baylor.
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Evan 600. 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
1: Heaven 600, Baltimore's Good News Station. Oh, it's a classic from Helen Baylor. If it had not been for the Lord who was on my side, tell me, I know you know the rest, where would we be? Wow. I'm Tracy Bethea. Happy Tuesday to you and yours. Here's the group Fire, and I Can Count on You.

0: Baltimore's Good News Station, Heaven 600. Amazing young men, and they are definitely on fire for the Lord. That's a group Fire with I Can Count on You. Well, happy Tuesday to you and yours. I'm Tracy Bethay. So glad to be in your company on another Lord's Day. And yes, we're getting you ready for this $1,000 blessing. And you know what I'm doing. Headed over to the Talk Back feature on the iHeartRadio app. I want to know, what would you do with a grand in your hand?
1: Good morning.
0: Hello.
1: What I would do with a grand in my hand, first of all, I'm going to pay my tithing, and I'm going to pay just probably one or two bills, and then I'm going to treat my mom out, okay, whatever she wants to eat, no, buy whatever, or pay a bill for her. And then the rest, I'll just treat myself. That's what I would do.
0: All right. Well, we thank you, young lady, for sharing on today. Definitely going to take care of yourself, but also you're going to bless mom. Do something sweet and nice for her, and we appreciate that. Listen, we want you to take this money and do whatever you need to do, from home improvements to back to school, bills, and more bills. We understand. As a matter of fact, stay close, because coming up at the top of the hour, another chance at $1,000. We want you to get this $1,000.

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1600 Baltimore's Good News Station. It's all right to get your praise on. That's Dietrich Haddon, Reuben Studdard, and Mary Mary. That's why I love them like I do. Reverend Stacy Mayfield loves that song. I'm Tracy Bethay, glad to be in your company. Got some Ty Tribbett and Holy You on the way. Here's Reverend Clay Evans, and I've got a testimony.

0: 7600. 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And only you. I know that's right. Ty Tribbett right here on your favorite gospel station. I'm Tracy Bethay. So delighted to be in your company on this beautiful 28th day of July. I tell you, August is here. Yeah, it'll be here before you know it. And I'm glad about it. Listen, still to come this hour, more of your favorite gospel hits. Got some Jonathan McReynolds and Jamal Roberts with Steel on the way. Dorothy Norwood with Somehow I Made It. And Fred Hammond and the Choir Room with Love. Love never fails.
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1: 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Mm.

Heaven 600. By the grace of God, y'all, I am still here. Tracy with A with you on a beautiful Tuesday. It's Fred Hammond in the choir room with Love Never Fails.

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1: That's music from Fred Hammond, The Choir Room, and Love. I'm talking about love, God's love. Love never fails. Happy Tuesday to you and yours. I'm Tracy Bethay. So delighted to be in your company on this Tuesday. It is the 28th day of July. And according to the national calendar, apparently today is one of my favorite days. Today is National Milk Chocolate Day. My God. Milk chocolate. My favorite all time. Milk chocolate, yes. My goodness. Well, I've got to celebrate today. And I'm sure there are many of you that will celebrate with me. It's National Milk Chocolate Day. So we got to celebrate. It's also National Water Park Day, but y'all can cool off, and it's hot and stuff. It's hot, I'll tell you that, but give me the milk chocolate and I'll stay inside in the air. Listen, I want you to stay close because I've got more of your favorite gospel hits on the way and more chances at $1,000, y'all, to be a blessing, to help out with some bills or some tuition or school supplies. Yeah, keep listening. Around the top of the hour, you will hear a new keyword. And when you hear that keyword, you enter it on this station's website and get this $1,000 blessing.

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Heaven 600, hey, it's Tracy Bethay. Send us a shout out to let us know where you're checking in from in Baltimore. 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
1: I tell you, it's all right to get your praise on with Lisa Noel Smith and the Brown Singers. Yes, he does. Our God keeps his promises. He's a promise keeper. Even in the midst of turmoil and things just out of control, I definitely want to send our prayers and love to those in the northeast part of Wisconsin. I'm sure you may have heard about the tornado that tore through parts of Wisconsin, Appleton, just yesterday, damaging homes, uprooting trees, and leaving thousands without power. And so local authorities say that they are responding to the numerous related calls and have urged residents to stay indoors as they assess the damage. Now, the National Weather Service described the tornado as extremely dangerous, and it observed for at least 15 minutes of tornadic action dissipated over the waters, over one of the Lake Winnebago, as the tornado moved. So we're just praying for all of the weather that's been going on recently, right? From heavy flooding to tornadoes and hurricanes. We pray that God will just continue to keep us and to cover us. And he can do that because he is a promise keeper. Yes. I'm Tracy Bethay, and still to come, we've got more of your favorite gospel hits on the way, including music from the Winans. Got some Lee Andrea Johnson standing by. And this hour, it's the gospel truth and gospel news, honey. Find out who will receive the Aretha Franklin Icon Award and who will receive the Thomas A. Dorsey Most Notable Achievement Award during this year's Stella Awards. I've got that coming up in the Gospel Truth and Gospel News, honey.
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7600. It's all right to get your praise on with Yolanda Adams. And yes, Lord, to your will. Yeah, Lord, to your way. I'm Tracy Bethea. Got the gospel truth and gospel news, honey, coming up next. But first, let's walk down memory lane with John P. Key and the Church Medley.

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2: 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Gospel music's greatest night, bringing together the genre's most celebrated artists, trailblazers, and rising stars for an unforgettable evening of worship, inspiration, and world-class performances. This year's ceremony will also recognize two of gospel music's most influential voices with special honors celebrating their extraordinary impact on the genre. Tasha Cobbs Leonard will be presented with the Aretha Franklin Icon Award, honoring her remarkable career, global influence, and powerful legacy as one of the most transformative worship leaders and recording artists of her generation. Additionally, Pastor Mike Jr. will receive the Thomas A. Dorsey Most Notable Achievement Award, recognizing his groundbreaking contributions to gospel music, chart-topping success, and unwavering commitment to expanding the reach of the gospel through innovation and ministry. Together, these prestigious honors celebrate two artists whose music, leadership, and faith continue to inspire millions around the world. The 41st Annual Stellar Gospel Music Awards will be hosted by Kirk Franklin and will take place Saturday, August 15th in Charlotte, North Carolina at the Spectrum Center. I'm Tracy Bethay, and that's a look at the gospel truth in gospel news, honey.

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2: 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That's rich.

7600 Baltimore's Good News Station. It's my brother in Christ, Donald Lawrence, and yes, your gift looks good on you, and you wear it well. How you doing on this Tuesday? I'm Tracy Bethea. Glad to be in your company. Got some PJ Morton coming up. Here's the music from Commissioned and Running Back to You.

0: 7600. That is the latest single from PJ Morton and Mercy. I love that song. And that's on his brand new project, Saturday Night Sunday Morning. And I tell you, the Saturday Night Sunday Morning tour is in full effect. If it comes to a city near you, you gotta check it out, because it is truly a great tour indeed. Love me some PJ Morton. I'm Tracy Bethay, glad to be in your company. Headed over to the Talkback feature on the iHeartRadio app. Who's checking in on today? I want to know, what would you do with a grand in your hand?
1: This is Cynthia, and with a grand in my hand, I would assist my daughters with my 3 grandchildren expenses for going back to school this year.
0: Oh, I certainly understand that, Grandma Cynthia. So I'm going to use that $1,000 to help my grandbabies and help my daughters. That's what I'm talking about. Nothing like a mother's love, right? Yeah. Well, you can do just that. Maybe you need some home improvements. Maybe you want to take a trip. Maybe medical bills. Back to school, college tuition. Pick something. Yeah. Keep listening. Yeah, around the top of the hour, Monday through Friday, from 9 a.m. until 5 p.m. Central, you hear a keyword. When you hear it, you enter it on this station's website for your chance at $1,000. Yep. Run to the Talkback feature and tell me. I want to know, what would you do with a grand in your hand?
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Baltimore's Good News Station, Heaven 600. Well, she just released some new music. That's Corinne Hawthorne, and won't he do it? Oh, yes, he will. Hey, I've got your birthdays coming up, but first, here's Maverick City Music with Run to

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1: It's music from Maverick City Music and Run to You. Happy Tuesday to you and yours. I'm Tracy Bethay. So glad to be in your company. A beautiful Tuesday to you and yours. 28th day of July. And we've got some birthdays to celebrate. Happy blessed birthday to Tammy Adolphus, amazing, powerful woman of God. Happy birthday to you. That singing Stephanie Bolton is celebrating on today, singer and songwriter. Marilyn Blanks, beautiful Marilyn, how are you? Happy birthday to you. Valerie Pearson, my sister. Happy birthday, Valerie. Also, Randy Miles is celebrating on today. Ronnie Luster, Paul Claxton, happy birthday to you. Rosalind Richmond is celebrating on today. And Princeton Eccles just celebrated 10 years of his amazing organization and production company. Yes, blessings to you. And maybe you got a birthday or an anniversary on today. Listen, we just want to say blessings to you. Now, coming up around the top of the hour, another chance, at $1,000 when you hear that keyword. Enter it on the station's website and get this $1,000 blessing.

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10: 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People.

work it, work it, work it, work it, work it, work it, work it, work it, work it, work it, work it, work it, work it, work it, work it, work it, work it, work it, work it, work it, work it, work it, work it, work it, work it, work it, work it, work it, work it, work it, work it, work it, work it, work it, work it, work it, work it, work it, work it, work it, work it, work it, work it, work it, work it, work it, work it, work it, work it, work it, work it, work it, work it, work it, work it, work it, work it, work it, work it, work it, work it, work it, work it, work it, work it, work it, work it, work it, work it, work it, work it, work it, work it, work it, work it, work it, work it, work it, work it, work it, work it, work it, work it, work it, work it, work it, work it, work it, work it, work it, work it, work it, work it, work it, work it, work it, work it, work it, work it, work it, work it, work it, work it, work it, work it, work it, work it, work it, work it, work it, work it, work it, work it, work it, work it, work it, work it, work it, work it, work it, work it, work it, work it, work it, work it, work it, work it, work it, work it, work it,

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Heaven 600. Listen, wherever you are, that is where the presence of the Lord is. It's Byron Cage. I'm Tracy Bethea. Here's Fred Hammond and let the praise begin.

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2: It's music from Tamela Mann. Song says you got to live, you got to breathe, and you got to fight. I'm Tracy Bethay. So glad to be in your company. Had a chance to hang out, talk a little bit with David and Tamela Mann during the BMI Honors about a week ago. Yeah. Very nice. Honoring songwriters and publishers and producers. Yeah. And Tamela received an award. And then we talked about that love and relationship tour. I'm like, all right, David. And so I was talking to him first. I'm like, listen, are we going to get another love and relationship tour? He said, Tracy, we are working on it. We're working on it. And you know I'm going to keep you posted. I said, that's right. Because love is in the air. And love and marriage, that's a God thing. And so, yeah, they're working on bringing back the love and relationship tour. They did very well. Yep. So stay tuned. I'll keep you posted. On the way, music from Richard Smallwood. Got some Marvin Sapp standing by. Music from the Commodores and Lachey Knox with Ernest Pugh with Right There.
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2: 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But the message still is the same. Because whatever you need is over here at the table. 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

7600. Hey, it's Tracy Bethay. Are you or someone you know doing great things in Baltimore? Share it with us for your chance to be featured on A Good Morning with Marette. Just inbox us at Heaven 600. Never.

Somebody just need to testify to somebody next to him. 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I'm wiser.

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0: Baltimore's Good News Station is Heaven 600. Lionel Richie and the Commodores and Jesus is Love. I'm Tracy Bethea, delighted to be in your company. Here's Lachey Knox along with Ernest Pugh and Right There.
1: I asked my big brother to come and help me with this. Ladies and

7600. That's music from Lachey Knox. It features Ernest Pugh. And yes, Lord, you were right there. Just in the nick of time, Lord. Always there. Right on time. I'm Tracy Bethay. Thank you so much for joining me, hanging out with us on this beautiful Tuesday. I pray that something was said or played to uplift your spirits, keep you happy and smiling just to make it through this day. So before we get out of here, how about we wind down from work? Speaking of work, are you the person that you would like to work with? You know, how you act at work, how you handle conversations and how you move and, you know, team player or not. Today's quote says, be the person you want to work with. Are you that person? You let that minister to your hearts, and thanks so much for listening. Stay close. Another chance at $1,000 is coming up. When you hear that keyword, be sure to enter it on the station's website and get this $1,000 blessing.

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1: Coming up, we get Kirk, throwback in the sanctuary. Zacardi Cortez, work it out for me. Bishop Hezekiah Walker, I'll make it. Powerful testimony from Bishop Hez. I'll let you hear from him. Yeah, cancer-free. Happy that you're with me this afternoon. I'm Sonia Blakey. Yes, there is another chance to win $1,000. I can hear you asking right now. Sonia, can I still win the cash? Yes, you can. There's another cash keyword coming up at the top of the hour. Wait for it. I'll be sure to remind you the closer we get.
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Work it out. Just wait.

0: Heaven 600. Bishop Hezekiah Walker, yes, he made it cancer-free. 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That's coming up. Also, you still have a chance to win $1,000.
1: Oh, my God. That is awesome.
0: Yes, it is. Right now, it's Anthony Brown. Always be good.

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1: Coming up, we get Kirk Franklin, I Smile, and Doc McKenzie. Come aboard. It's Sonia Blakey. Happy Testimonial Tuesday. Get ready for another $1,000 cash blessing. The cash keyword is coming at the top of the hour. But before we get there, I want you to hear from Bishop Hezekiah Walker on this Testimonial Tuesday.
2: Bishop, I was, you know, looking at your Instagram, and I saw that you said that you had dealt with prostate cancer for 3 years. Like, just, you know, being around you, I would have never thought you was going through something like that.
3: Nobody knew. It was a hard time for me, Sonia. And I had to show up, and I was in the hospital for a few months.
2: Wow.
3: And it was a very horrible time for me.
2: Mm-hmm.
3: And you never know what people are going through, you know, during that time, you know, while they're going through that sickness. And mm-hmm. But the Lord brought me through, and I'm back up on my feet, cancer.

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1: She's claiming the victory. I would too. $1,000, that's a big deal.
2: Hallelujah, hallelujah. Thank you, Jesus. Thank you, Jesus. I was in my car when I got the call. I have been entering the contest for over a year.
1: Over a year, but today was her victory day. Hallelujah. It's Sonya Blakey. You still have a chance. We'll talk about that. Ty Trippett on the way. Holy you. Right now, Reverend Luther Barnes. God's grace.

0: Heaven 600.
1: Coming up, Danny McClurkin, Speak to My Heart. We'll do some Kiara Shirt Kelly Miracles. Also, the new one from Root Fire, I Can Count on You. It's Sonya Blakey. Powerful testimonies are coming. Do you know anybody that's dealing with cancer? You got to hear the testimony. It's going to bless. Make sure you're here for it. Plus, another cash keyword is on the way.
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1: Good news. There's another cash keyword coming up at the top of the hour. That means you could be blessed with $1,000 today. I'm Sonya Blakey. Coming up, Reverend Milton Brunson and the Tommies. I've tried him and I know him. Also, Jay Moss. We must praise.

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1: 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Coming up, Lisa Noel Smith promises right now, BB and CC, Addictive Love.

0: 7600. Lisa Nelsmith and the Brown Singers promises, I already know it's going to be a big year for Lisa. At the Stellar Award, she's performing, and I'm quite sure she's going to win 1, 2, 3. Who knows? God knows, but I know she's going to get something. I'm Sonya Blakey. Give it up. Let's go back. Douglas Miller, My Soul has been anchored. James Fortune in the room. Ricky Dillard, release.
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1: Ricky Dillard celebrating 38 years. Incredible. 15 albums. Incredible. I love me some Ricky Dillard. Right now, the latest from John P. Key with the Church Medley.

0: Baltimore's good news station, Heaven 600. The legendary John P. Key, the church medley featuring some of his mega hits. I'm Sonya Blakey. On the way, Isaac Carey in the middle. Also, we'll do Reverend Clay Evans, Ark Mass Choir. I've got a testimony. Perfect, because that's what we're doing today. You got a testimony? Of course you do. We all have one. Hit me up on the iHeartRadio app. Tap that red talkback mic.
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0: 7600. Coming up, we got Tamela Mann, Live, Read, Fight. It's Sonya Blakey, excited about your testimony.
1: If it had not been for the Lord on my side, I wouldn't know where I'd be. I lost my husband 2 years ago.
0: That's not the end of the story. Wait for the testimony. It's coming up in about 9 minutes. Here's Kirk Franklin. My life is in your hands.
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1: And all your friends and loved ones.
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0: remember,
1: be
0: remember,
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0: Remember, there is a friend.
1: Remember, there's a friend in Jesus.
0: Oh, I love him, I love him.
1: Who will wipe your tears away?
0: I know he will.
1: And if your heart is broken,
0: this is all you have to do.

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2: 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Travis Green, Intentional. Got some Yolanda Adams. It's Sonya Blakey. 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
1: 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Right now it's Anthony Evans. You're not finished. When I

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1: Going to close out the show, Lamar Campbell, It's All About the Love. Also, Hezekiah Walker, Sold Out. Man, we got a lot of choirs today, which is my favorite. I'm Sonya Blakey. Happy that you joined me on the afternoon show. You can always reach out to me on the iHeartRadio app. Talk back, Mike. Y'all getting the hang of it. Keep that coming. Also, feel free to follow me, Sonya Blakey. You can inbox me with your messages. Let's come back together. Tomorrow for a winning Wednesday, your shot at $1,000 starts all over again tomorrow at 9 a.m.

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Evan 600. So we put another one in the books. Workday's in the win column. Now we get the rest of the evening to ourselves to get our praise on. Choice of good music and some good company. I'm Victor Sosa checking in, hopefully holding up my end of the bargain as far as good company is concerned with commission right now. And PJ Morton on the way.

0: Baltimore's Good News Station, Evan 600. In tennis, they call them unforced errors. Things that you do on your own having nothing to do with the person across the court that just mess things up for you. Feels like Howard University had an unforced error over the last week. If you missed this story, we'll get you updated. Braves party's just getting started tonight. I'm Victor Sosa. We got plenty more for you, too, including some of our favorites who are getting stars on the Hollywood Walk of Fame and more good music. Hey, that's really what it's about. Brendan Clark Cole is on the way. So are the Ken Spirituals and Fred Hammond.
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today. Listen, listen. The Bible says in Proverbs 24:18, a just man, falleth 7 times, but rises back up again. Now, what makes him just? We in the church would call him wicked. If he falls 7 times, 1 time we can understand, twice maybe, but 7 times. Well, what makes him just from the Bible standpoint is that he has enough sense to realize that he can get back up. And not only just get back up, but get back in line. No matter where you've fallen from, no matter what you've done, no matter how many times you've done it, it's not too late. He is so much in love with you that his mercy endures. His mercy is everlasting. It's not too late. No matter what you've done, no matter where you've been, God is still faithful and he's still just, even when we're unfaithful and when we're not just. He's so faithful and just, he'll forgive you of every single solitary sin. No matter how many promises you've made and broken, in Jesus' name.

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0: Kevin 600.
1: Jesus will. Those are facts. Anita Wilson bringing us the song here in a few moments. We've also got Richard Smallwood and Ricky Dillon and Ron Carter for you. I'm Victor Sosa. Unforced error last week. I used that phrase, which is common in tennis, to describe what happened at Howard University. You see this story about students being unenrolled from classes for the fall they'd already registered for? University sent out an email to those affected students last week saying they lost their spots in the potential class of 2030 because they missed a July 10th deadline to pay tuition. See, the problem with that is that a lot of those students were waiting on scholarship money and military benefits that had not come through yet. And the university was apparently aware of that. Students say they were assured their enrollment would not be affected by this. Well, Howard had to backtrack on at least one of those students who was disenrolled and put them back on the enrollment list. They've also placed a statement on their website saying they're reviewing information related to anticipated financial aid. Well, I sincerely hope so.

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